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1: Me not working hard. 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
1: 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They're closer than you think.

It's the Q Morning Crew with Kyle and Tiffany. Good morning. Happy Thursday. What a wonderful day it is. And we're going to have a great show coming up for you. We'll tell you all about it after Somber, Back to Friends.

0: Good morning. It's the Q Morning Crew with Kyle and Tiffany. Happy Thursday.
1: Happy Thursday. The days are all blending together with the storms and everything. And
0: not for me.
1: What's going on?
0: Not for me. I've had this day circled for a while now. My wife and I are closing on a house today.
1: Yay.
0: We're super excited. And we were looking at it last night. We started this process back in May. And we were both just like, really? It was May? It feels so much longer ago. It's all of the hoops that you jump through with, like, closing.
1: There's
0: and
1: so much when you buy a house. And I mean, the closing itself, have you been stretching your hand to get your signature done like 2,000 times?
0: Yeah, man.
1: There's a lot of signing. They just keep handing you things. And it's funny because you start reading at first and then you realize, I don't have time for this. Just show me where to sign.
0: I've been going to the Clarksville Athletic Club solely for the purpose of just doing hand exercises.
1: Yes.
0: And wrist exercises to make sure
1: that you grip that pen.
0: And there's a lot of dexterity there. Yeah, exactly. Did our final walkthrough yesterday. Got to see one of our neighbors and meet them. Although I do apologize, I did ring their doorbell. And I was like, oh, Tiffany would be so pissed right now.
1: Why did you ring their doorbell?
0: Because I wanted to meet them and give them a heads up of like, hey, I thought it would be appropriate to just be like, hey, wanted to give you a heads up on like, this is the day we're moving. This is the time. So that way, I don't know what people.
1: That was nice of you. I don't think that's ever happened to me. As a neighbor.
0: Really?
1: Yeah.
0: Yes. I just wanted to be considerate because I don't know what they do. Like as somebody who is married to a nurse, they have weird schedules. So sometimes, you know, officers, sometimes they have, you know, they're sleeping during the day. So you want to make sure you're getting off on the right foot and just want to be like, hey, sorry. About 11 o'clock on Sunday, there's going to be trucks and moving and everything. So probably going to be pretty noisy on a Saturday. Don't want to disturb you, but things have to happen. Just a little heads up.
1: Yeah,
0: that was it.
1: Yeah.
0: A common courtesy. Although I did, again, disturb their peace. I'm pretty sure they were like, why is this guy? Who cares?
1: Okay.
0: Right.
1: But we would have seen the moving truck and figured it out. We saw the for sale sign. We understand. It's okay.
0: Look, I was also kind of excited yesterday, too. You know,
1: doing
0: the walkthrough and everything. Just like, okay, cool. It's going to be good. It's going to be fun. So it's long days ahead for us
1: here. Oh, yeah.
0: We're also doing our stretches now to get ready for moving on Friday and Saturday, too. So
1: it takes a lot out of you, for sure.
0: We had the house we're buying has that split, the Clarksville split level, you know?
1: Uh-huh.
0: And at first I was like, won't be that big of a deal. Stairs? Whatever. Then I started walking up from the basement and I was like, oh, wait, this is going to suck. This is bringing boxes in up
1: these. It's good for you.
0: Sure. So on Monday, I'm just going to, you know what? We're going to switch spots. You're going to be over here. I'm going to be on that side and I'm just going to do the show from the floor. Because I won't be able to move and do anything else. But we do have a great show coming up for you today. We'll have a little Clarksville Jeopardy for you coming up a little bit later, as well as tickets.

0: tickets to the K-pop Skate the Vibe over at Ford Ice Center. 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
2: A mixture of clouds and sunshine and a muggy afternoon with high temperatures near 90 degrees. We'll see a few isolated storms in the area today. Storm chances go down just a tad tomorrow. I'm News 2 meteorologist Marcus Bagwell.

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0: It's the Q Morning Crew with Kyle and Tiffany. Are you ready for the latest Gen Z trend and slang word?
1: Oh, lay it on me.
0: Dry tripping.
1: Okay.
0: Can you guess what dry tripping means?
1: Dry tripping. All right. Let me search my millennial Rolodex here. Dry tripping. I'm going to say, I would say that's probably like going on like a trip with no electronics, nothing
0: Very
1: like that.
0: Very close, actually. It's going on a trip, going on vacation, alcohol free.
1: What?
0: Zero alcohol. So this is the latest trend. Dry tripping with friends. They go out on vacation. They're doing hikes all day. And then they go in and retire early. They go to bed early. Get a good night's sleep. Zero alcohol. It's all about self-care and being healthy.
1: But that's what I do during the

0: us.
1: For sure. Like, I applaud them for living this better lifestyle. It really is. Let's be honest.
0: Exactly. Yeah.
1: However, I'm just afraid that because they're not partying in their 20s, when they get to their late 30s, early 40s, they're going to be like, oh, we missed out. It's time to go crazy now.
0: You know, that very well could happen.
1: See?
0: Some people will get married very, very early. And then if something happens within the marriage and they find themselves single now in their 40s for the first time ever, they kind of adopt that 20s lifestyle saying, oh, I never got a chance to do this and be single in my 20s. So I'm going to do it now and going to go out and party every night. So you might be onto something.
1: See, Gen Xers and millennials partied throughout their 20s.
0: Oh, yeah, we did.
1: Now, entering the 40s. You think party, you think, man, getting in bed before 8:30, eating my favorite cookie, watching my comfort show. Like, that's partying now.
0: That's heaven.
1: Yeah, it really is. If that's partying, sign me up for it all day long. These Gen Zers, they're living a 40-year-old lifestyle now. They're going to revert to their 20s. And let me just tell you guys, your bodies are not going to handle those hangovers well at all.

0: childbirth is never easy. It's the Q Morning Crew with Kyle and Tiffany. But sometimes you hear of something and you go, wait, is it really that easy? It's not always. No.
1: This may be the easiest childbirth ever.
0: Yes, this is a mother who, while sleeping through her epidural, gave birth to a baby. Here's the audio.
2: Oh my gosh,
3: it's okay. We just had a baby. Hi.
2: Oh my gosh.
3: It's unbelievable that you didn't feel that.
1: Amazing you didn't feel that. I heard the nurse say that.
0: Tiffany, this is one of the luckiest women in the world.
1: Do you think... I'm trying to imagine her reaction when she wakes up, because she goes to sleep. She wakes up. She's not alone under the blankets anymore. There's a tiny human there. Do you think that she regrets missing that experience? Or do you think that she was saying, this is great.
0: I tell you what.
1: This is the best ever.
0: Let me get my wife on the line, who gave birth naturally twice, and be like, would you rather sleep through the childbirth?
1: Or experience it.
0: She did it twice, okay? Twice. Like I said, she may look back and be like, oh, I wish I could have gone through that. But as a husband who has watched a wonderful, strong lady.
1: Husband totally would like this scenario, because you are very uncomfortable in that situation.
0: Yeah, my wife crushed my hand the entire time. And I mean, I thought I was going to need a doctor, and they all just kind of looked at me and they were like, she just pushed a human out of her body naturally. Yeah. And you're complaining about a hand cramp? And I was like, yeah, but look, it's a little red. And for some reason, they didn't care about that, Tiffany. I don't know.
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0: Well, Clarksville drivers not doing anything to dispel the rumors that they're not very good. It's the Q Morning Crew with Kyle and Tiffany. Saw this yesterday.
1: It was kind of scary what happened on Madison Street.
0: Over on Madison Street, a car crashed into the lobby of a doctor's office. Apparently, the driver had backed into another vehicle into the parking lot and then one-upped that by driving through the waiting room window, according to Clarksville Fire and Rescue. The building was occupied, but good news, no one was injured.
1: And that's, oh man, that's such a relief. When you see the picture in Clarksville now, you see that the car went into the window and really pushed a couple of chairs. So if you were sitting in that waiting room, you could have easily have gotten hurt at that point.
0: Yes. Now, again, luckily, no one was injured. The driver was also evaluated by EMS and did not require transport. So that tells me they didn't have like some medical emergency or anything like that. Because if they, you know, would have had, God forbid, like a stroke or something, they would have been taken away. This is just a matter of somebody, not a great driver.
1: Sometimes they panicked. It could be pedal confusion that sometimes happens, especially with elderly drivers. When you reach a certain age, that could happen. I mean, there's so many reasons.
0: If you do something like this and there's no medical emergency that happened, it might be time to give up that driver's license. Just, you know what? Like, I can't drive anymore. Apologies. Oh, why? Well, you know, backed into a vehicle and drove through a waiting room.
1: It was not a good day for that driver.
0: I would also argue not a good day for the waiting room as well. Just all around, not a great day for everybody involved.

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0: is the luckiest date you've ever been on? It's the Q Morning Crew with Kyle and Tiffany.
1: The luckiest that maybe be the person you end up marrying?
0: Sure, maybe. Or was it the time you saved a lot of money because of an act of God? So, talking about the Clarksville driver that drove through the waiting room reminded me of a time where, you know, like when you go out on a date and maybe you're a little younger and you don't have a ton of money. So you kind of start when you're on the date, you start wondering like, oh, how much is that going to be? Oh, okay, that's going to be a little extra. Oh, okay. Oh, she got
1: hoping
0: the extra.
1: You're going to have enough money when the bill comes.
0: Yes. So there was one time I'd gone on a date with this girl. It was the first date. She wanted to go to this Mexican restaurant. And it was a little bit more upscale than I was used to.
1: Yeah.
0: And I knew going in like, oh, okay. Like this is going to cost a little bit, but that's fine. As we're sitting there, you start counting in your head. You're like, oh, she got a margarita. Okay, cool. Oh, she got chips and queso. Oh, she also added the guacamole onto there.
1: Those things add up.
0: They sure do. The bill, we're at the part of the dinner where they're like, okay, do we need dessert? Do we need the bill? And I am hoping like, heck, she's like, just the bill.
1: Yeah.
0: Like, please.
1: No dessert. Please. You're stuffed, aren't you?
0: Right. Like, oh, man, I'm so full. Yeah,
1: the food was great.
0: God.
1: Can't eat another bite.
0: Yeah, that soft taco I had just really did it for me there. As we are talking about bringing the bill, all of a sudden, from outside, you just hear this loud boom, like a mortar had gone off on Fort Campbell, right? Ooh. And then the lights go out. Somebody had driven into a pole that had power lines and they hit it so hard. Luckily, they were okay.
1: Oh, good.
0: But they hit it so hard with their truck, it broke the power line, which caused the entire block to lose power.
1: Oh, wow.
0: So the restaurant is in the dark. They come back about 5 minutes later and they go, unfortunately, because the power's out, we have no way to process your bill, so...
1: Oh, how unfortunate.
0: Tiffany, the heavens opened up, the angels sang, and I was like, oh, thank God.
1: Did you then order dessert?
0: Yeah, at a much cheaper Dairy Queen down the street.
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0: isolated storms in the area today. Storm chances go down just a tad tomorrow. I'm News 2 meteorologist Marcus Bagwell.
1: He loves the chaos of family life. 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

0: The Weeknd, best life, best music. Parents, you need to be aware of one of the trends that Clarksville kids are doing these days. I know it's never fun. Luckily, it's not eating Tide Pods or anything. That's so 2016. We don't do that anymore. No, you need to be aware of the squishy toys that are making the rounds these days.
1: Okay.
0: My daughter has been obsessed with getting the dumpling squishy toy. I don't know. It's their thing. But kids are ending up in the hospital with them because of explosions that are happening with these squishy toys.
1: Are they made of material or plastic? Like, how are they squishy?
0: Is it like some sort of like squishy, like silicone kind of thing? I don't know.
1: Okay.
0: But it's the inside that is liquid, and this is what's happening.
2: It exploded and oozed its gel on them. The four-year-old suffered burns to her legs, I believe her arms, and a little bit of her face.
0: So these kids are taking the squishy toy, which is filled with gel.
1: Yeah.
0: Think of like a squishier Stretch Armstrong, Tiffany.
1: Uh-huh.
0: And they're putting it in the microwave and heating it up.
1: Putting it in the microwave?
0: Because TikTok is full of stupid ideas. Mm. TikTok said so. And then when they're taking it out, because that gel rapidly expands and bubbles and everything, boom, it explodes. Some of these kids are even getting like induced into comas to deal with the burns and stuff.
1: And it could cause a fire. I mean, you don't want to put those kind of chemicals in a microwave. That's dangerous on its own.
0: For real. So just be aware, this

0: This is what the TikTok trend is. So go to your kids and just be like, hey, so I hear you have a
1: unplug and get rid of the microwave.
0: Or TikTok. TikTok might be the more practical.
1: But harder one to get rid of.
0: I mean, for sure. I'm just saying, if I have to choose between TikTok and a microwave, goodbye TikTok dancing video apps.

0: You could make $172,000 a year just by writing clues for Jeopardy. It's the Q Morning Crew with Kyle and Tiffany.
1: That's a sweet gig.
0: It would be. Jeopardy is finally hiring a clue writer, and that is what the salary could be, is about $172,000 a year. So, Tiffany, I thought it'd be a good idea to test this out because...
1: I mean...
0: Good salary,
1: that's,
0: you know,
1: a great salary.
0: Sitting around writing clues all day for the new Alec Trebek. What's his name? Ken Jennings? Is that who's hosting it now? Yeah, Ken.
1: Is he?
0: So I would like to.
1: So long.
0: I would like to submit a resume for them and do this live. I've made my own Jeopardy questions here for you, Tiffany.
1: Oh, okay.
0: I would love for you to now play Clarksville Jeopardy.
1: Okay.
0: All right. Again, same Jeopardy rules apply. I will give you the answer. You must answer.

0: answer in the form of a question.
1: Got it. Question mark?
0: First clue. This Clarksville Boulevard is where errands go to become a full-body stress test.
1: What is Wilma Rudolph Boulevard?
0: Correct.
1: Yes.
0: 200 points to you. $400 question. This road feature asks Clarksville drivers one simple question. Do you know how circles work?
1: What is Ronda the Roundabout?
0: Correct.
1: Yes.
0: For 600.
1: Is this a daily double?
0: No, sorry. You did not hit that. You're not that lucky. This road is where Clarksville residents learn the posted speed limit is apparently just a gentle suggestion from the city.
1: What is Fort Campbell Boulevard?
0: Yeah, you know what? We'll take it. We had what is Fort Campbell Boulevard? What is Tiny Town Road? 101st Airborne would have been accepted. You know what? We would have taken anything, honestly.
1: Okay.
0: Just any road in Clarksville would have sufficed.
1: Certainly makes sense.
0: Yeah. $800 question. This local burger spot finally taking credit cards was Clarksville's version of landing on the moon.
1: What is Johnny's Big Burger?
0: Correct. And final question here, or final clue, answer. This business appears in Clarksville so often that archaeologists will one day think our entire civilization worshipped tire shine.
1: What is a car wash?
0: That is correct. Well done. Clean, woo! Sweet, Tiffany. So, you know, Ken Jennings, hit me up. I think I got a good grasp on this.
2: 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I'm Lee Irwin.
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0: the radar this evening and overnight for some stronger storms. We're in a flood watch through Sunday. I'm News 2 meteorologist Marcus Bagwell.
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0: Clarksville, we are pleading with you to stop the thing that is happening all over. It's sweeping through our city, and it has to stop. It's the Q Morning Crew with Kyle and Tiffany.
1: There's so much of it that you almost don't even see it anymore because we're getting used to seeing it so much. It's like you just turn a blind eye.
0: Yeah, as soon as you see it, you just go right past it because you're just like, nope, it's the same thing. Don't care. Looks terrible. It's the AI posters that you are using to promote parties, events, businesses,
1: ballroom dance, dog grooming, landscaping,
0: all of it. It's always the same. It is a cartoon caricature of a person, the headline of the business with like the scratch underneath to like highlight what the business is, and then like bullet points of what they do.
1: Yeah.
0: And it's always in red and black. We have to stop the madness. Please.

0: Yeah, you know what? Yeah, I think we are. Man, remember in 2026 when we all just got invaded by the same AI poster? I mean, it doesn't matter if it's for a drywall business, a dog grooming business,
1: baking cakes.
0: They all look the same. Please stop. Please do something different. Like, even go into the prompt. I understand. Maybe you have a marketing shortfall budget. I get that. I totally get it. Use a different prompt. Please. Different fonts.
1: Or just film yourself saying, hey, this is who I am. This is what I do. That goes a long way.
0: Yeah, you know what? That would be better than just an AI poster. And please stop flooding it on Clarksville chat. It's gotten to the point where we see the same one over and over and we're like, wow, they haven't updated this in a while. It's just the same posters. Stop the madness, please.

Best life, best music. It's the Q Morning Crew with Kyle and Tiffany. You know, when you go online and you see some of the comments these days, you're like, man, there's nothing good happening in Clarksville. Well, you'd be wrong, because there's always something good happening in and around Clarksville, and we love to tell you all about it with some

And it's brought to you by our friends over at A1 Heating and Cooling. It's the Q Morning Crew with Kyle and Tiffany. This was just announced yesterday. I think this is going to be so cool. One weekend in late August, about August 20th, Clarksville, Montgomery County is going to become the center of the bow hunting world as the inaugural Bow Hunter Games comes to Pine Ridge Farms. This is the inaugural Bow Hunter Games. It's a one-of-a-kind archery festival, and it's expected to draw between 1,200 and 1,500 archers from all across the United States and around the world.

0: over on the Montgomery-Stewart County line. Ahead of the festival, organizers are going to host a free sneak peek event for active military members. That's going to happen on August 19th. And so far, registration already has 1,018 competitors. And the event even continues to build momentum as they have participants from all across the world, including five-time Olympic medalist Brady Ellison and Olympic bronze medalist Casey Caulfield. They're going to be here in Clarksville.
1: That's going to be fun to watch.
0: Olympic medalists are going to be competing here. That is going to be so freaking cool. The field also includes the world's number one and number two ranked archers in the world of archery. So
1: Katniss Everdeen, right? Isn't she at the top of the list?
0: Not a real person.
1: It's hogwash.
0: Oh, okay. But either way, it's going to be really awesome. Going to be exciting. No Katniss, though.
1: There's something really special about watching your child realize that they can do hard things. The Wonder Kids Triathlon is coming to Beach Haven Pool on Saturday, July 25th. That's in a little over 2 weeks. And this is one of those events that's more than crossing a finish line. So kids between ages of 3 and 12 will swim, bike, and run at distances designed for their age, all in a fun, non-competitive environment. So there's no pressure. There's no race clock. Just a lot of happy memories, big smiles, and that proud parent moment that you'll probably want to record on your phone. For $40, each child receives a race shirt and a medal. Spots are limited, so don't wait long if you think your little one would love this, whether they're the kid who never stops moving or they just love trying something new for the first time. This is a really sweet way to build confidence and make that memory that they're going to be talking about long after the medal is hanging up on their bedroom wall.
0: That's fantastic. 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

0: charges. Robert Cecilio used a fake name on the internet to prey on young girls across the country. It involved young girls in states including Tennessee and Kentucky. An active warrant led to the arrest of Darius Chappell, who died in the Montgomery County Jail. He was wanted for violation of probation involving drug charges and evading in 2020-21. Chappell was arrested on June 29th in Clarksville and died in his cell July 3rd. A shoplifting suspect led Hopkinsville police on a car chase Tuesday. Debbie Elliott is facing multiple charges after she fled Walmart. She was speeding and ran through three stop signs. After being pulled over, her vehicle rolled into a Hopkinsville police car. And a flood watch has been issued for both Montgomery, Christian, and surrounding counties through this weekend. The watch was issued because of excessive rainfall in the forecast. On and off thunderstorms are expected with only a slight chance of severe weather.
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3: Tonight, a few heavy thunderstorms will be possible, especially late this evening into early overnight. We'll be on the lookout for a wind gust potential and some heavier rainfall. The rain and storm chances continue through the weekend. I'm News 2 meteorologist Marcus Bagwell.
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0: Is this the pettiest home seller in all of Clarksville? It's the Q Morning Crew with Kyle and Tiffany. Today, my wife and I are closing on a house and super excited about it.
1: Yeah, that's a great feeling.
0: But the seller has made things difficult at every point.
1: That's tough because it's just so stressful anyway.
0: So let me just give you some of the highlights, okay? First of all, let's start off with it had a super clean inspection. There wasn't a thing wrong with the house.
1: That's reassuring.
0: Reassuring, yes. So that's why when we go to do the final walkthrough, it's really more of a formality, but it's still something you have to do. We requested a certain time because my wife, doing what she does, is on call. And so we're like, hey, we could 1 o'clock on Wednesday is when we can do it. Now, mind you, the signing is today early in the morning. They chose that, not us. We didn't even get consulted. It was just, this needs to happen at this time so we can sign on our house that we're moving to. Okay, fine. They would not let us originally come do the final walkthrough until 6 p.m. last night. Saying, nope, you can't come in. We're going to be moving. Nope. Mind you, I've driven by the house multiple times. Mm-hmm. They started moving on Saturday. And I'm like, I've been in your house. You don't have that much stuff. So they dictated that. Okay. Then threatened, because we're like, we have to go at 1 p.m. Like, that's the only time we have on Wednesday. Then threatened, if we show up before 6, they would consider us trespassers and call the cops on us.
1: That's a little excessive considering that they're selling the house.
0: We're buying the home within
1: hours. So you might get arrested for trespassing the home that you just laid down a lot of money on.
0: Right.
1: That really doesn't make much sense.
0: So yesterday, 10:30 in the morning, drove by. Guess who isn't even at the house anymore? Them. They are gone. Long gone.
1: But they didn't want you to do the walkthrough at 1 o'clock.
0: Right.
1: Even though they weren't there.
0: Right. Just again, trying to just dictate things. So finally they agree 1 p.m. we can do the walkthrough. So we do. They turned the lights out on us. Like that was the next thing they did. They turned the lights out on us. Even though in the contract, it's like it has to stay on through closing. Nope. Shut all of that off. No water, nothing.
1: So at what point in the story do you guys become best buddies and it becomes like a bromance and you go and do things together? And
0: honestly, looking at my calendar, I would say about 11:30 when I have the keys and I never have to speak to him ever again. He'll be the best friend I never talk to.

0: like a bromance, and you go and do things together. And
1: let's see, looking at my calendar, I would say about 11:30 when I have the keys and I never have to speak to him ever again. He'll be the best friend I never talk to.

0: How would you like to go and skate the vibe over at Ford Ice Center next Saturday?
1: It's yeah.
0: The Q Morning Crew with Kyle and Tiffany.
1: 1 week from next Saturday, it's K-pop Skate the Vibe. So I would imagine there's going to be some Huntrix there on ice skates.
0: One can only imagine that, yes, K-pop Demon Hunters will be represented. Now, these tickets, it's a four-pack. 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And it's going on like pretty much all day long, too.
1: Yeah, it starts at 12:30. They have hour-long skate sessions. So you're just skating for an hour, and you're going to have your choice between an afternoon skate or a nighttime skate. That's totally up to you.
0: Costumes highly encouraged. 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

0: Morning Crew with Kyle and Tiffany. You are exhausted, yet you know you need to go to the gym, and then it's leg day on top of it.
1: Ugh, the worst.
0: This is the easiest way to get more reps on leg day at the gym. Are you ready to hear this new study?
1: Well, yeah, let's go.
0: Smelling chocolate, not tasting it, but simply smelling chocolate. The darker the better, you will do way more reps. On leg day even. Nobody looks forward to leg day. Isn't this incredible? This is brand new research. They took a bunch of guys in their 20s. And they had three different sample groups, dark chocolate, milk chocolate, and water. And in between their sets, on leg day, they had them sniff. And the guys who sniffed the dark chocolate had like 18 more reps in them. 18! Sometimes you can't even get two more reps in.
1: Hershey's is sitting on a gold mine right now.
0: As long as it's dark chocolate.
1: You know how everything has gone crazy with protein? Like they even make protein Pop-Tarts now? Hershey's, hearing this news, is about to come out with performance-enhancing chocolates. That's all it is, just smelling chocolates. Help you get your pump on better.
0: Do you think it's the thought of a possible reward? Like, okay, I'm smelling it, I'm not tasting it, but if I can just get a couple more reps out, then I can actually taste it.
1: When you go to Clarksville Athletic Club in the next week and you start seeing people just sniffing Hershey Kisses, you'll know. Mm-hmm. Oh, look, no. They're getting themselves amped up for a treat. Like, oh man, this little chocolate going to be about 70 calories. Need to bust out about 10 squats here.
0: This is great news all the way around. You're going to get more reps on leg day and maybe have a little taste of chocolate at the end. Because then you just did a ton of leg reps. It doesn't matter if you're going to have a little bit of chocolate. It makes no difference.
1: God forbid somebody brings in a hot chocolate. My God.

0: On your way in, it would seem that all of our drivers are doing a good job this morning. No reports of any accidents or any backed up traffic. If you are heading out and commuting to Nashville, eastbound lanes of I-24 are clear. I'm Lee Irwin.
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7: This afternoon, mostly dry with temperatures in the low 90s, feeling like to near 100. We will be watching the radar this evening and overnight for some stronger storms. We're in a flood watch through Sunday. I'm News 2 meteorologist Marcus Bagwell.
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0: Lie.
1: So last night, my daughter and I am laying in bed with her, and we get done reading, and we're just sitting there talking, and she starts telling me about places she'd like to visit. And she was like, oh, you know, I'd like to go to New Mexico, because that's where her cousins live there, so she'd like to go see that.
0: Nice.
1: And then she's really been big about wanting to go to Hawaii.
0: Yeah, who wouldn't?
1: Been there, would love to go again. It's a beautiful place. Then I go to tell her, you know where I'd like to go? Would love to go see Canada. I hear it's really beautiful up there. Plus, my best friend lives up there. And then I mentioned wanting to go and visit England, because I've always thought it would be cool to not only go over there, but to see like a big like soccer match. Not a big soccer fan, but that's just, it seems like it'd be a cool environment.
0: Oh, yeah.
1: As soon as I said that, she looks at me and she goes, England? Are you kidding me, Dad? I went, what's wrong with England? And she was like, seriously? They were mean to us.
0: Well, they were at one time.
1: They were. Yeah. Yes. Yeah. And she then started in with like, yeah, they were mean to us, and they kept trying to take all of our monies from us.
0: Yeah,
1: and
0: they did.
1: She was, and we had a whole war with them. Like, my daughter's living in 1776.
0: Did she just learn about the whole...
1: she did.
0: So to her, they're the Redcoats.
1: Yeah.
0: Like, Dad, why would you step foot in that place?
1: She was so like, no, we're never going to England, Dad. I would never do that. Man, I can't.
0: Why do they make us buy this tea? It's not right.
1: Tiffany, I can't wait to show her that Mel Gibson classic, The Patriot, now. She's going to think it's the greatest movie ever.

Giving birth is not easy. It's the Q Morning Crew with Kyle and Tiffany. Not that I would know from experience, but I've watched a strong woman deliver two children.

0: naturally. And it's not easy, I can tell you.
1: Yeah, yeah. I mean, to actually give birth to another tiny human.
0: That you grew.
1: Yes.
0: This lady that you are about to hear is the luckiest mother in the world because she got an epidural and then slept through the birthing process. This is what it was like after.
2: Oh my gosh, it's you!
3: It's okay. We just had a baby in the bed. Hi.
2: Oh my gosh.
3: It's unbelievable that you didn't feel that.
1: Yeah. Did you hear her? It's amazing that you didn't feel that. Can you imagine waking up and realizing I just missed the birth and I'm the mother?
0: Luckiest mom ever.
1: Slept through it.
0: Slept through the entire ordeal. I remember during the birth of our first kid, our daughter, they will bring you a full length mirror.
1: Yeah.
0: So that way you can like see the progress of the pushing and stuff.
1: Uh-huh.
0: And man, I gotta give a shout out to the doctor. She was so calm, cool, and collected. She had interns around her. So as my wife is pushing, she's going like, okay, and then we're doing this because of this, and this is happening. Meanwhile, my wife is sweating. She is, you know, gritting her teeth and the whole way through. Finally, my wife goes, give me the god dang mirror. And the doctor just casually looked up and went, would somebody please get the god dang mirror, please? Thank you very much.
1: You gotta love how easygoing they are. I mean, they've seen it so many times before. That's what they do every day, all day. And they stay calm, cool, collected. Thank goodness.
0: Well, apparently so did this mother, too. I mean, calm, cool, and collected. She slept through it.
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0: including Tennessee and Kentucky. An active warrant led to the arrest of Darius Chappell, who died in the Montgomery County Jail. He was wanted for a violation of probation involving drug charges and evading in 2020-21. Chappell was arrested on June 29th in Clarksville and died in his cell on July 3rd. A shoplifting suspect led Hopkinsville police on a car chase Tuesday. Debbie Elliott is facing multiple charges after she fled Walmart. She was speeding and ran through three stop signs. After being pulled over, her vehicle rolled into a Hopkinsville police car. And a flood watch has been issued for both Montgomery, Christian, and surrounding counties through this weekend. The watch was issued because of excessive rainfall in the forecast. On and off thunderstorms are expected, with only a slight chance of severe weather.
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3: Tonight, a few heavy thunderstorms will be possible, especially late this evening into early overnight. We'll be on the lookout for a wind gust potential and some heavier rainfall. The rain and storm chances continue through the weekend. I'm News 2 meteorologist Marcus Bagwell.
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4: The perfect balance to that frustrating Clarksville traffic.
5: 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Shine bright.

0: Best life, best music. It's the Q Morning Crew with Kyle and Tiffany. Clarksville's known for a lot of things. Clarksville is filled with a lot of opinions.
1: Mm-hmm.
0: Mm-hmm. But there's certain things that you just will never hear someone from Clarksville say in their entire life. It's the Q Morning Crew with Kyle and Tiffany.
1: Like, the kids are bored because Clarksville never has anything for families.
0: Mm-hmm, mm-hmm. Or how about things like, gosh, the traffic is moving so well on Wilma Rudolph Boulevard today.
1: Fort Campbell helicopters? Oh, I didn't even notice.
0: I love just how courteous all the drivers are in Clarksville.
1: Mm, yeah. This new restaurant? It probably won't have a line.
0: Oh, are they building something? Gosh, I really hope it's another gas station.
1: Mm. Oh, no, I don't know anyone in the military.
0: You know what song is really great and is all about us? The Last Train to Clarksville.
1: Oh, yes. Yes, that's a classic. You know, the humidity, actually kind of nice.
0: You know, turning left on Trenton Road is just so easy these days. As somebody who lives off of Trenton Road, no, it is not.

0: you're getting ready to move houses, and it's never not stressful. It's always something. It's the Q Morning Crew with Kyle and Tiffany. But if you had to, because in Clarksville, you know it's always going to be hot in July. Well, we're also going to be having a flood watch going on this weekend. And it got me thinking, if you were moving in Clarksville in July, would you rather move with a flood watch going on or with a heat advisory going on?
1: Ooh, okay. I've done both. And I would choose the flood watch, because the heat advisory, you're already putting your body through so much strain when you're doing all of that heavy lifting, when you're moving king size mattresses and bookcases, and you're moving washers and dryers. The rain isn't ideal, but at least it's, you know, you're not putting as much strain on your heart.
0: Mm-hmm. Okay. But you could get away from the heat if you needed to.
1: Yeah, you can go sit in the AC. Not when you're moving, though.
0: Hey, okay, you can go sit in the AC for a little bit.
1: There's no time for sitting. You got to move.
0: Chug some Gatorades.
1: Yeah, there's no time for that.
0: Meanwhile,
1: moving.
0: You know, flood, rainwaters are coming down. Things are slipping out of your hands.
1: We moved through a thunderstorm a couple weeks ago.
0: Okay, so you're going to stick with.
1: Yes, totally sticking with
0: sticking
1: it.
0: With the flood
1: with
0: watch.
1: With the water, yes. How about you?
0: Oh, I'm going to pay somebody to deal with that. I've already hired movers for this exact scenario. I don't know what they would choose.
1: He's not lifting a thing.
0: Heck no. That's because I am lucky enough to have some disposable income that is going to go towards movers to deal with all of that for me. But you know what? I'll provide Gatorades.
2: 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Some lane closures could happen between Morris Road and Southampton Place. I'm Lee Irwin.
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2: This afternoon, mostly dry with temperatures in the low 90s, feeling like to near 100. We will be watching the radar this evening and overnight for some stronger storms. We're in a flood watch through Sunday. I'm News 2 meteorologist Marcus Bagwell.
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0: 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They're closer than you think.

0: not doing anything to dispel the rumors that they're not very good. It's the Q Morning Crew with Kyle and Tiffany. Saw this yesterday.
1: It was kind of scary what happened on Madison Street.
0: Over on Madison Street, a car crashed into the lobby of a doctor's office. Apparently, the driver had backed into another vehicle into the parking lot and then one-upped that by driving through the waiting room window, according to Clarksville Fire and Rescue. The building was occupied, but good news, no one was injured.
1: And that's, oh man, that's such a relief. When you see the picture in Clarksville now, you see that the car went into the window and really pushed a couple of chairs. So if you were sitting in that waiting room, you could have easily have gotten hurt at that point.
0: Yes. Now, again, luckily, no one was injured. The driver was also evaluated by EMS and did not require transport. So that tells me they didn't have like some medical emergency or anything like that. Because if they, you know, would have had, God forbid, like a stroke or something, they would have been taken away. This is just a matter of somebody, not a great driver.
1: Sometimes they
0: panicked.
1: It could be pedal confusion that sometimes happens, especially with elderly drivers. When you reach a certain age, that could happen. I mean, there's so many reasons.
0: If you do something like this and there's no medical emergency that happened, it might be time to give up that driver's license. Just, you know what? Like, I can't drive anymore. Apologies. Oh, why? Well, you know, backed into a vehicle and drove through a waiting room.
1: It was not a good day for that driver.
0: I would also argue not a good day for the waiting room as well. Just all around, not a great day for everybody involved.

0: is the luckiest date you've ever been on? It's the Q Morning Crew with Kyle and Tiffany.
1: The luckiest that maybe be the person you end up marrying?
0: Sure, maybe. Or was it the time you saved a lot of money because of an act of God? So, talking about the Clarksville driver that drove through the waiting room. Reminded me of a time where, you know, like when you go out on a date and maybe you're a little younger and you don't have a ton of money. So you kind of start when you're on the date, you start wondering like, oh, how much is that going to be? Oh, OK, that's going to be a little extra. Oh, OK. Oh, she got
1: hoping
0: the extra.
1: You're going to have enough money when the bill comes.
0: Yes. So there was one time I'd gone on a date with this girl. The first date, she wanted to go to this Mexican restaurant. It was a little bit more upscale than I was used to.
1: Yeah.
0: And I knew going in, like, oh, okay, like this is going to cost a little bit, but that's fine. As we're sitting there, you start counting in your head. You're like, oh, she got a margarita. Okay, cool. Oh, she got chips and queso. Oh, she also added the guacamole onto there.
1: Those things add up.
0: They sure do. The bill, we're at the part of the dinner where they're like, okay, do we need dessert? Do we need the bill? And I am hoping, like, heck, she's like, just the bill.
1: Yeah.
0: Like, please.
1: No dessert.
0: Please.
1: You're stuffed, aren't you?
0: Right. Like, oh, man, I'm so full.
1: The food was great.
0: God.
1: Can't eat another bite.
0: Yeah, that soft taco I had just really did it for me there. As we are talking about bringing the bill, all of a sudden, from outside, you just hear this loud boom, like a mortar had gone off on Fort Campbell, right? Ooh. And then the lights go out. Somebody had driven into a pole that had power lines, and they hit it so hard. Luckily, they were okay.
1: Oh, good.
0: But they hit it so hard with their truck, it broke the power line, which caused the entire block to lose power.
1: Oh, wow.
0: So the restaurant is in the dark. They come back about 5 minutes later, and they go, unfortunately, because the power's out, we have no way to process your bill, so...
1: Oh, how unfortunate.
0: Tiffany, the heavens opened up, the angels sang, and I was like, oh, thank God.
1: Did you then order dessert?
0: Yeah, at a much cheaper Dairy Queen down the street.
2: On your way in, we've had a Thursday morning with no crashes and not a lot of backed up traffic. Right now, a couple of intersections with slower traffic, Clarksville, College Street at Craft Street, and Fort Campbell Boulevard at Skyline Drive in Hopkinsville. I'm Lee Irwin.
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4: From the Action Air Weather Center, here's your forecast.
5: This afternoon, mostly dry with temperatures in the low 90s, feeling like to near 100. We will be watching the radar this evening and overnight for some stronger storms. We're in a flood watch through Sunday. I'm News 2 meteorologist Marcus Bagwell.

0: parents, you need to be aware of one of the trends that Clarksville kids are doing these days. I know it's never fun. Luckily, it's not eating Tide Pods or anything. That's so 2016. We don't do that anymore. No, you need to be aware of the squishy toys that are making the rounds these days.
1: Okay.
0: My daughter has been obsessed with getting the dumpling squishy toy. I don't know. It's their thing. But kids are ending up in the hospital with them because of explosions that are happening with these squishy toys.
1: Are they made of material or plastic? Like, how are they squishy?
0: Is it like some sort of like squishy, like silicone kind of thing? I don't know.
1: Okay.
0: But it's the inside that is liquid, and this is what's happening.
2: It exploded and oozed its gel on them. The four-year-old suffered burns to her legs, I believe her arms, and a little bit of her face.
0: So these kids are taking the squishy toy, which is filled with gel.
1: Yeah.
0: Think of like a squishier Stretch Armstrong, Tiffany.
1: Uh-huh.
0: And they're putting it in the microwave and heating it up.
1: Putting it in the microwave.
0: Because TikTok is full of stupid ideas. Mm. TikTok said so. And then when they're taking it out, because that gel rapidly expands and bubbles and everything, boom, it explodes. Some of these kids are even getting like induced into comas to deal with the burns and stuff.
1: And it could cause a fire. I mean, you don't want to put those kind of chemicals in a microwave. That's dangerous on its own.
0: For real. So just be aware, this is what the TikTok trend is. So go to your kids and just be like, hey, so I hear you have a
1: unplug and get rid of the microwave.
0: Or TikTok. TikTok might be the more practical.
1: But harder one to get rid of.
0: I mean, for sure. For sure. I'm just saying, if I have to choose between TikTok and a microwave, goodbye TikTok dancing video apps.

0: You could make $172,000 a year just by writing clues for Jeopardy. It's the Q Morning Crew with Kyle and Tiffany.
1: That's a sweet gig.
0: It would be. Jeopardy is finally hiring a clue writer, and that is what the salary could be, is about $172,000 a year. So, Tiffany, I thought it'd be a good idea to test this out because...
1: I mean,
0: it's good salary, you know.
1: That's a great salary.
0: Sitting around writing clues all day for the new Alec Trebek. What's his name? Ken Jennings? Is that who's hosting it now? Yeah, Ken.
1: Is he?
0: So I would like to.
1: So long.
0: I would like to submit a resume for them and do this live. I've made my own Jeopardy questions here for you, Tiffany.
1: Oh, okay.
0: I would love for you to now play Clarksville Jeopardy.
1: Okay.
0: All right. Again, same Jeopardy rules apply. I will give you the answer. You must answer in the form of a question.
1: Got it. Question mark?
0: First clue. This Clarksville Boulevard is where errands go to become a full-body stress test.
1: What is Wilma Rudolph Boulevard?
0: Correct.
1: Yes.
0: 200 points to you. $400 question. This road feature asks Clarksville drivers one simple question. Do you know how circles work?
1: What is Ronda the Roundabout?
0: Correct.
1: Yes.
0: For 600.
1: Is this a daily double?
0: No, sorry. You did not hit that. You're not that lucky. This road is where Clarksville residents learn the posted speed limit is apparently just a gentle suggestion from the city.
1: What is Fort Campbell Boulevard?
0: Yeah, you know what? We'll take it. We had what is Fort Campbell Boulevard? What is Tiny Town Road? 101st Airborne would have been accepted. You know what? We would have taken anything, honestly.
1: Okay.
0: Just any road in Clarksville would have sufficed.
1: Certainly makes sense.
0: Yeah. $800 question. This local burger spot finally taking credit cards was Clarksville's version of landing on the moon.
1: What is Johnny's Big Burger?
0: Correct. And final question here, or final clue, answer. This business appears in Clarksville so often that archaeologists will one day think our entire civilization worshipped tire shine.
1: What is a car wash?
0: That is correct. Well done. Clean, woo! Sweet, Tiffany. So, you know, Ken Jennings, hit me up. I think I got a good grasp on this.
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3: 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A Fort Campbell soldier who lives in Clarksville has pled guilty to child pornography charges. Robert Cecilio used a fake name on the internet to prey on young girls across the country. It involved young girls in states including Tennessee and Kentucky. An active warrant led to the arrest of Darius Chappell, who died in the Montgomery County Jail. He was wanted for violation of probation involving drug charges and evading in 2020-21. Chappell was arrested on June 29th in Clarksville and died in his cell July 3rd. A shoplifting suspect led Hopkinsville police on a car chase Tuesday. Debbie Elliott is facing multiple charges after she fled Walmart. She was speeding and ran through three stop signs. After being pulled over, her vehicle ran into a Hopkinsville police car. And a flood watch has been issued for both Montgomery, Christian, and surrounding counties through this weekend. The watch was issued because of excessive rainfall in the forecast. On and off thunderstorms are expected, with only a slight chance of severe weather. For more on these stories, go to the Clarksville Now and Christian County Now apps.
4: From the ActionAir Weather Center, here's your forecast.
5: Tonight, a few heavy thunderstorms will be possible, especially late this evening into early overnight. We'll be on the lookout for a wind gust potential and some heavier rainfall. The rain and storm chances continue through the weekend. I'm News 2 meteorologist Marcus Bagwell.
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You know, when you go online and you see some of the comments these days, you're like, man, there's nothing good happening in Clarksville. Well, you'd be wrong, because there's always something good happening in and around Clarksville, and we love to tell you all about it with

0: And it's brought to you by our friends over at A1 Heating and Cooling. It's the Q Morning Crew with Kyle and Tiffany. This was just announced yesterday. I think this is going to be so cool. One weekend in late August, about August 20th, Clarksville, Montgomery County is going to become the center of the bow hunting world as the inaugural Bow Hunter Games comes to Pine Ridge Farms. This is the inaugural Bow Hunter Games. It's a one-of-a-kind archery festival, and it's expected to draw between 1,200 and 1,500 archers from all across the United States and around the world over on the Montgomery-Stewart County line. Ahead of the festival, organizers are going to host a free sneak peek event for active military members. That's going to happen on August 19th, and so far, registration already has 1,018 competitors, and the event even continues to build momentum as they have participants from all across the world, including five-time Olympic medalist Brady Ellison and Olympic bronze medalist Casey Coffold. They're going to be here in Clarksville.
1: That's going to be fun to watch.
0: Olympic medalists are going to be competing here. That is going to be so freaking cool. The field also includes the world's number one and number two ranked archers in the world of archery. So
1: Katniss Everdeen, right? Isn't she at the top of the list?
0: Not a real person.
1: It's hogwash.
0: Oh, okay. But either way, it's going to be really awesome. Going to be exciting. No Katniss, though.
1: There's something really special about watching your child realize that they can do hard things. The Wonder Kids Triathlon is coming to Beach Haven Pool on Saturday, July 25th. That's in a little over 2 weeks. And this is one of those events that's more than crossing a finish line. So kids between ages of 3 and 12 will swim, bike, and run at distances designed for their age, all in a fun, non-competitive environment. So there's no pressure, there's no race clock, just a lot of happy memories, big smiles, and that proud parent moment that you'll probably want to record on your phone. For $40, each child receives a race shirt and a medal. Spots are limited, so don't wait long if you think your little one would love this, whether they're the kid who never stops moving or they just love trying something new for the first time. This is a really sweet way to build confidence and make that memory that they're going to be talking about long after the medal is hanging up on their bedroom wall.
0: That's fantastic. You can find more of these local good news stories when you download the Clarksville Now and the Christian County Now apps. And that is your local good news.

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0: watching the radar this evening and overnight for some stronger storms. We're in a flood watch through Sunday. I'm News 2 meteorologist Marcus Bagwell.
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0: Look at that. Earthquakes, famine, pestilence. That's all that's ever on the news. It's bad news.
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0: Your last dollar, huh?
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Q108, good morning. It's Leah Rance. Another day, another dumb TikTok trend. Just a reminder, if you or your kid has one of those squishy toys called Neatos, they're really fun. They're not fun in the microwave. It's been sending kids to hospitals with burns. Don't put the Neato in the microwave, please. Avoid that. 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

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Here's Bruno Mars, I Just Might.

Q108, good morning. It's Leah Rance. It's National Fashion Day. I just learned this, and I'm kind of cracking up internally about this because walk with me. I bought these pants on TikTok that are like this burnt orange, and they're really cool. They're kind of like bohemian. They're really loose fitting, and they have this tie around that makes it kind of look like it's wrapped around like a sweater around your waist. That's the only way I can describe it. And then I was like, oh, what top do I wear? And my boyfriend was like, you should wear like a white top with it. So I'm wearing this one and it's kind of ribbed, you know, the texture is. And on the drive into work, I realized I look like I'm currently at the gym in prison. You know what I'm saying? Like where they wear the white tank tops and the and they wrap their orange jumpsuit around their waist. That's what I look like right now. I don't know that it's a look, okay? It was a choice. I don't know if it was a good one. Here's Somber.

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2: 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I'm already furious at you, and I'm not even your wife, Kyle.
1: 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I chose, like, hey, what's the busiest part of your day?
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1: And the most stressful.
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Teddy Swims, Lose Control on Q108. It's Leah Rance. Well, don't hold your breath for an Outkast reunion anytime soon. Andre 3000 says that he's just kind of moved on from rap as a genre now. He's more interested in making like instrumental albums. But Outkast will always be a bang. Specifically, this song will be a banger. It's Hey Ya.

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1: 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They're closer than you think.

Joe, end of beginning on Q108. It's Leah Rance. If you're a sports fanatic, catch all the action on the Governor Sports Network on ESPN Clarksville. Here's Olivia Dean.

0: Q108, good morning. It's Leah Rance. Bonnie Tyler sadly passed away yesterday at the age of 75. She recorded iconic tracks in the 80s, Total Eclipse of the Heart, Holding Out for a Hero. She sold 6 million copies of her biggest hit, and she earned 3 Grammy nominations during her career. Her management requested privacy from fans during the tragedy and said, quote, "We will issue a further statement shortly. Rest in peace, Bonnie Tyler. She was a legend."
1: We were good.

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0: Lady Gaga and Bruno Mars die with a smile on Q108. It's Leah Rance. 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
1: They say the holy water's watered down, and this town's lost its faith. 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Oh my, my, oh my, my love, I take one look at you, you're taking me.

Q108, it's Leah Rance. It's looking like it's going to be a heavy rain type of weekend. There is going to be a flood watch in effect from Friday through Saturday with a possible 3 to 4 inches of rainfall. To get the full breakdown on what the weather is going to look like this weekend, check out ClarksvilleNow.com.

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NSYNC, I want you back. It's Q108, That's Hot Lunch, brought to you by Marian Jewel with Keller Williams Realty. Whether you're moving in or moving on, call Marian. Here's Bon Jovi, It's My Life.

Nelly on Q108. Welcome back to the late 90s and early 2000s. All your favorites on That's Hot Lunch, brought to you by Mari and Jewel with Keller Williams Realty.

0: Q108, That's Hot Lunch, brought to you by Mari and Jewel with Keller Williams Realty. So, going on this weekend in Hopkinsville, you got Splash Day at Christian Way Farm and Mini Golf from 10 a.m. to 8 p.m. on Saturday. They're going to have a giant water slide, bubble stations, along with their regular activities like feeding and petting the animals and riding the lawnmower train. Also, Jason Montgomery and Friends concert is going to be at the Silo in Hopkinsville. That's actually going to be tomorrow at 7 o'clock. And again, on Saturday near the 7 Brew from 9 a.m. to noon is going to be a car show called Hopkinsville Cars and Coffee. It's free to get into. To get the details on these events and others, go to ChristianCountyNow.com.
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Happy Friday Eve. It just makes Thursday sound a lot better. Here's Bruno Mars, I Just Might.

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Q108, it's Leah Rance. What you got planned for the weekend? It's going to be Christmas in July at the Sportsplex in Hopkinsville. It's free admission, and it's exactly what it sounds like. 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There's also going to be a puppet show at the Hopkinsville Christian County Public Library on Saturday from 10 a.m. to 11 a.m. And at the Alhambra Theater on Saturday at 7 p.m., it's going to be the Bryce Long and Friends concert. To get the details on these events, ChristianCountyNow.com.

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0: 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I didn't even know it was happening.
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So just be aware. 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

0: On your way home, Pea Ridge Road on to 101st Airborne Division Parkway is backed up. Madison Street heading to Richview Road is seeing heavy bumper-to-bumper traffic. And Zachary Drive on to Dover Road is in a jam. Take it easy out there. I'm Wesley Hall.
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1: 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Hello, my name is Ryan. Thursdays can be a struggle, can't they? It's not quite Friday. You're like, well, you know,

Q108. Hello, my name is Ryan. So Mega Millions, the jackpot up to $604 million. And if you win in the state of Tennessee and take the lump sum payout, how much money would you walk away with? Well, after taxes, you would have $167 million. Not too shabby, but nowhere near 604. 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

0: 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So do be careful if you're heading that way. I'm Wesley Hall.
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This is kind of cool. One of the hottest selling items on eBay for Gen Zers is the Walkman. Yes, the old cassette Walkman making a comeback as Gen Z rebels against technology. Again, I kind of like it.

0: On your way home, Zane Plant Road on to Cumberland Drive is seeing heavy bumper-to-bumper traffic. Edmonds and Ferry Road heading to Ashland City Road is backed up. And Ted Crozier Senior Boulevard on to Warfield Boulevard is in a snarl. Drive safe. I'm Wesley Hall.
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1: 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They're closer than you think. It's 5 o'clock.
2: You ever see these helicopter moms? 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
5: I just feel like the new man to me, like this new kind of hipster man, acts like a child in a way, because they're coddled. It's a very coddled, you know how it is. It's changed. If everybody's soft now, sensitive, which is there's positive. The other day I saw a guy, he was like legit 45 years old going to work on a scooter. He was on a scooter. You've probably seen these people. Suit, helmet, scooter. Grown man, probably with a family. Not a Vespa. Are you guys thinking I'm saying, I'm not talking about machinery, I'm talking about scooter. Just doing this. Grown man, like this, smiling, just gliding down the street. I was like, do you think your wife's not cheating on you?

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1: 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They go, "Oh, we didn't do anything all day." If you ever ask an adult what they did over the weekend and they say they didn't do anything, their faces light up. You're like, "What'd you do this weekend?" I did nothing. I did nothing at all. Did we do anything? No, I didn't do anything.

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Have you ever been around a couple that really loves each other, like uncomfortably so? Oh yeah, got one of those couples coming up in News of the Weird. Now it's Olivia Dean on Q108. I could

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1: Hey, it's Ryan. Have you ever been around a couple that really loves each other, like uncomfortably so? Well, a Brazilian couple turned their love, because they're one of those couples, into a world record. Renato Bama Gaia, 32 years old, he and his girlfriend, Naria Roberto Rabia de Marins, I hope I got that right, but I probably didn't, set a world record by kissing the most times in 30 seconds, 195 times. They kissed 195 times in 30 seconds. How did they not like smash into each other? Because you got to be moving pretty quick and you got to be in sync. It's not like smash into somebody's nose. That's impressive. By the way, they said that setting this world record proves they're the best couple in the world. Or most annoying. I don't know. You got to love love. XYZ with Eric Zachary. Coming up next, Tame Impala now. This is Dracula on Q108.

0: On your way home, Sango Road onto Martin Luther King Jr. Parkway is backed up. Athletic Avenue heading to Wilmington Boulevard is seeing bumper-to-bumper traffic. And Peaches Mill Road onto Providence Boulevard is in a jam. Drive safe. I'm Wesley Hall.
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5: 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We bring the biggest pop hits, the songs that lift you up, and the artists you can't get enough of. Whether you're at work, in the car, at the gym, or just unwinding at home, Q108 is always there with nonstop energy and feel-good music. 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

0: Look at that. Earthquakes, famine, pestilence. That's all that's ever on the news. It's bad news.
1: Yeah, except for ClarksvilleNow.com.
0: What you talking about, Chris?
1: We publish all the news, bad and good. In fact, I bet you my last dollar there's a good news story every day on Clarksville Now about something great happening in our community.
0: Your last dollar, huh?
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0: 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They tackled a lot of issues. 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I'm interested to see how they're going to do that in 2026 when we, you know, are
1: 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How will daddy respond?
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1: Mom's hot take on XYZ with Eric Zachary. 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
2: My favorite movie growing up has got to be all-time favorite, Willy Wonka and the Chocolate Factory, with Gene Wilder.
1: Yeah, the original.
2: Yeah, okay. The original. We sat through it 6 times on Christmas Eve. My brother was forced to take me, and I just couldn't get enough. Yes,
1: wow.
2: In theaters. Yeah.
1: Wow. Your family didn't want to be with you on Christmas Eve?
2: Well, she was
1: like, go hide in the movie theater.
2: She was getting ready for, you know, Christmas Eve dinner. So we would go to the movies at 10 a.m. So yeah. It was like we stayed till 5.
1: We saw the moving pictures.
3: Yeah, right.
1: But you're talking about the new Netflix competition series they just announced. Yeah.
2: Yeah. I woke up this morning to the previews of it and the trailer of it, and yep. I was just enthralled. I was that 6-year-old child again.
1: Oh, I'm bummed because I did try to get on this show.
3: Yeah, yep, you did.
1: I ran a whole campaign that lasted 2 days. I don't know why they didn't go with me. all right, Mom's hot take on this new Netflix Wonka the competition on Netflix coming up next.

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